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Listen to the mariachi play at midnight. 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Listen to the mariachi play at midnight. Are you with me? Are you with me?

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1: This is Brosis. Yeah. Wish you a Merry Christmas. Christmas is a time of joy. Let's be together.

As you can tell, I'm very outgoing and a little bit shy, but I've decided that this song is just too short. It's such a beautiful Christmas song, but it's only one verse, so I added one extra one. Here it goes.

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1: I don't want a lot for Christmas. There is just one thing I need. I don't care about the presents underneath a Christmas tree. I just